0: time given in Unit 5 of Grade 10 Compulsory English Textbook. Students, be ready with essential learning materials and take notes while listening to the audio lesson. Are you ready, students?
1: Namaste, students. How are you all?
2: We are fine, sir.
3: And you?
1: I'm good, too. Dear students, in our previous class, we learned the uses of conditional sentences. Today, we are going to recite the poem, The Voice of the Rain. Then we will do some comprehension exercises.
3: Wow, I like poem very much.
4: So do I.
1: Very good. Do you write poems?
4: Yes, sir. I sometimes write poems. I have won some prizes in poetry competition in school.
1: That's great, Suraj. We will hear your poem someday.
4: Of course, sir.
1: All right. Now let's talk about today's lesson. Please turn your book on page 77. Dear students, look at the picture. What do you think the man in the picture is doing?
4: I think he's listening to the music.
5: I think he's feeling the tune of music.
1: Okay, that's fine. Do you like the sound of rain?
3: Yes, sir. I like the sound of rain very much.
4: I also enjoy the sound of rain.
5: Yes, the sound of rain, the freshness in the air, and the sight of the wet ground takes me to the another world. I really love it.
1: That's great. Dear students, even I enjoy the rainfall and its sound. It really connects us to the nature. Now you must have guessed what the poem is about.
4: The title, The Voice of the Rain, itself tells it is about the sound of rain.
1: Okay, now let's listen to the poem and then we will discuss about it.
6: The voice of the rain. And who art thou? Said I to the soft falling shower, which, strange to tell, gave me an answer. As here translated, I am the poem of earth, said the voice of the rain. Eternal I rise, impalpable, out of the land and the bottomless sea. Upward to heaven, whence vaguely formed, altogether changed, and yet the same. I descend to leave the droughts, atomies, dust layers of the globe, and all that in them without me were seeds only, latent, unborn, and forever. By day and night, I give back life to my own origin, and make pure and beautify it. For a song issuing from its birthplace, after fulfillment, wandering, wrecked or unwrecked, duly with love returns.
1: Students, did you listen to the poem?
2: Yes, sir.
1: Good. Did you find any unfamiliar words in the poem?
3: Yes. There is thou in the first line. What does it mean?
1: Thou means you. Here, who art thou means who are you.
4: There are eternal and implacable in the fourth line.
1: Okay. Eternal means never-ending and impalpable means difficult to feel or understand.
5: Sir, there are whence and vaguely in the fifth line. What do they mean?
1: Whence means where and vaguely means not clearly. Now look at the second stanza. Do you know the meaning of descent?
4: No idea, sir.
1: It's okay. Descend means fall downwards.
3: I didn't understand many words in the first line of the second stanza. They are leave, droughts, and atomies.
1: Oh, yes. Leave means wash or bath. Droughts means a long period when there is little or no rain. And atomies means very small particles.
4: Sir, what does latent mean?
1: Latent means hidden. You can find wrecked or unwrecked in the last line. They mean whether cared for or not cared for.
5: What does duly mean?
1: Duly means properly or correctly.
4: Sir, I didn't understand the poem at all.
1: Okay, let's discuss the poem in detail. Who has written this poem?
2: Walt Whitman.
1: Yes, this poem is written by American poet Walt Whitman. The poem is a conversation between the poet and the rain. The poet has personified the rain by giving it human qualities. Who can explain the inner thoughts and feelings? Suraj, please read the first four lines.

0: ends of the poem.
1: And who art thou? Said I to the soft falling shower, which, strange to tell, gave me an answer, as here translated. I am the poem of earth, said the voice of the rain. Eternal I rise, implacable, out of the land and the bottomless sea.
0: In these lines, the poet asks the rain, who are you? To this, the rain replies that it is the poem of the earth, and that it rises from the earth and its water bodies in the form of vapors. Pujan, please recite other four lines of the poem.
2: Upward to heaven, winds vaguely formed altogether changed, and yet the same. I descended to lave the drought's atomies, dust layers of the globe. And all that in them without me were seeds only, latent, unborn.
0: Here, the rain explains to the poet that it rises from the earth in the form of vapor. It also mentions that it remains the same although its form changes. The rain returns to earth to water the soil, wash away small particles and layers of dust. It also gives life to the seeds by making them the plant. Rina, please read the last four lines.
3: And forever, by day and night, I give back life to my own origin, and make pure and beautify it. For song issuing from its birthplace, after fulfillment, wandering, wrecked or unwrecked, duly with love returns.
0: The rain says that it gives life, enrichment, water and care to its origin. It keeps providing purity and beauty to earth and prepares its life cycle. In the final lines, the poet compares the rain to a song. A song rises from the heart of a poet. It does not matter whether anyone listens to it or not. It keeps rising again and again from there. It purifies the poet's heart and makes it beautiful as the rain purifies the earth and enriches its beauty. The poem is really beautiful, isn't it?
4: Yes, sir.
0: Students, we discussed the poem. Now let's do some exercises. Let's begin with word meaning exercise. There is a matching task in exercise A. Please match the words in column A with their correct meanings in column B. Did you finish it, students?
4: Yes, sir.
0: Good. Pujan, what's the first word and its correct meaning?
2: The first word is eternal, and it matches to the last number of column B, never ending.
0: Very good. What about the next word?
3: The next word is impalpable, and its meaning is not easily understood.
1: Sir, the third one is vaguely, and it means unclearly.
0: Well done, dear students. What's the next word?
2: The next word is descend, and it means come down.
0: Yes, that's correct.
1: The next word is lave, and its meaning is to pour out as water.
3: Let me tell the next one. It is atomies, and its meaning is indivisible particles.
2: And the last word is wreck, and its meaning is take care of.
0: Wonderful, students. Now look at exercise B. Suraj, please read the instruction.
1: Fill in the blanks choosing the words given below.
0: Pujan, can you please read the words?
2: Impalpable, wrecks, globe, droughts, beautify, latent.
0: Good. We have already discussed the meaning of these words. Now you have to complete these sentences using the correct words. Do you have any confusion, students?
4: No, sir.
0: Okay. Who will complete the first sentence?
3: I will try. The river ran dry during the drought.
0: Very good, Rina.
1: I will try the second one. It is still impalpable to understand how the earth originated.
0: Is it correct, Pujan?
2: Yes, sir. Impalpable means difficult to understand, so it is the right word here.
0: Very good.
2: Sir, may I say the next one?
0: Yes, sure. Go ahead.
2: The company produces a wide variety of makeup and skincare products designed to gently and effectively beautify human skin.
0: That's good. Rina, what is the correct word in D?
3: His greatest ambition is to sail around the globe.
0: Good. What about the next?
1: Without training, his musical talent remained latent.
2: The last one is, what wrecks it whether they win or lose?
0: Very good, dear students. You all have done well. Now look at exercise C. There is a summary of the poem. You have to complete this summary by using the words given here. Rina, please read the words.
3: Quenches, rhythm, mysterious, heal, atomize, condensation, essence, sours, originality.
0: Well, did you understand all the words?
2: Sir, what does quenches mean?
0: Quenches means satisfies thirst by drinking.
1: Sir, what does ascends mean?
0: Ascends means goes up or climbs. Did you understand other words?
4: Yes, sir.
0: Good. Now read the summary and complete it using the correct words.
4: Okay, sir.
0: Did you complete the summary, students?
4: Yes, sir.
0: Good. What did you write in the first blank space?
3: Essence.
0: Can you please read the complete sentence?
3: It rises from the land as water vapor and ascends high up the sky.
0: Is it correct, students?
1: Yes, sir. And the next word is originality. Though it changes its form or shape, its originality remains unchanged.
0: Well done, both of you. What about the next?
2: It shows that nature is not fully understood. Some parts of it always remain mysterious.
0: Very good, Pujan. Rina, read the next line.
3: The raindrops pour down from above to wash away atomies and dust layers.
0: Yes, correct. Now what is the next?
1: It quenches the thirst of the dry earth and heals everything that is becoming lifeless.
2: In other words, the source makes the earth pure and beautiful.
0: Well done, students. Both of you are correct. Now let's complete the last paragraph. Susan, will you share?
1: Yes, sir. Finally, the poet observes that the life of rain is similar to that of a song. A song also has a power to calm, rhythm, transform, and thrill.
0: Is the word rhythm suitable here?
3: I think heal is the suitable word.
0: Okay. Rina, read the complete sentence.
3: A song also has a power to calm, heal, transform, and thrill.
0: Yes, that's correct. What about the next, Pujan?
2: In the same way, repeated evaporation and condensation purifies the rain.
3: The last sentence is, it beautifies the whole earth as a rhythm does to a poem or a music.
0: Wonderful. You all have done a great job. Now it's time to answer the questions given in exercise D. I hope you can answer all the questions easily.
4: We will try, sir.
0: Okay. Pujan, read the first question and Suraj, be ready to answer this question.
2: What are the two voices in the poem? Who do they belong to?
1: The two voices in the poem are the poet and the rain. They belong to the earth.
0: Yes, you are right. The two voices are the poet and the rain, and they belong to the earth. Very good. Rina, read the second question and Pujan, you try to answer it.
3: How is the cyclic movement of the rain shown in the poem?
2: I don't know the answer to this question.
0: It's okay. Who can answer this question? Nobody. Now listen carefully. The cycling movement of the rain is shown in the poem by describing how it rises from the land and seas as water vapor, goes up to the sky, takes the form of clouds, and then comes back to the earth as rain to wash away the dust and quench the thirst of the dry earth.
1: Sir, the answer is quite difficult.
0: You can find this answer in the summary of the poem. So, read the summary carefully and then write the answer. Is it okay?
4: Okay, sir.
0: Well, what is the next question?
1: Why are the sows necessary for the earth?
3: May I answer the question?
0: Yes, of course.
3: The sows are necessary for the earth because they provide water to the plants and animals, wash away dust and pollutants, and make the earth pure and beautiful.
0: Very good, Rina. Pujan, can you answer the next question? How are the rain and music similar?
2: The rain and the music are similar as they both have a rhythm and the power to calm, heal, transform, and thrill.
0: Yes, that's correct answer. Rina, what is the next question?
3: How are the clouds formed?
0: Who can answer this question?
1: I will try. Clouds are formed when the water is evaporated in the form of water vapor and condenses in the sky.
0: Excellent. Now the last question is left. List the pairs of opposite words in the poem. Did you find the opposite words in the poem?
2: Yes, sir. Day and its opposite word is night.
3: Rise and its opposite word is descend.
1: Wrecked and unwrecked.
0: That's great. Drought and rain are also opposite words. Students, we discussed all the exercises of the poem. All right, students, now it's time to say goodbye. We'll meet again the next day with a new lesson. Till then, goodbye, students.
1: Goodbye, sir.
5: हस्त श्रोताबृन्द, आजको यस शैक्षिक कार्यक्रमबाट हामी सबैलाई बिदा दिनुहोस्। नमस्ते।
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For the upcoming 30 minutes, we would be playing songs of a particular artist or a musical band. Apart from playing the songs, we will share you even their musical journey and interesting story regarding the songs. And for today's episode, we have chosen an American girl group, Fifth Harmony. The group was formed on the second season of The X Factor in 2011. The group consists of members Ali Brooke Hernandez, Normani Hamilton, Dina Jane Hansen, Camila Cabello, and Lauren Zaregi. They signed a joint deal with Psycho Music, owned by Simon Cowell, and Epic Records, Ali Reid's record label, after finishing in third place behind Ted Stevens and Sonen Clar on the show. Approximately 1 month following the X Factor season 2 finale on the 14th of January in 2013, Pop Dust magazine voted Fifth Harmony Next Pop Superstar of 2013. On the 11th of September 2013, the group revealed that they would be headlining their first concert hall tour, Fifth Harmony 2013, playing concert halls in Canada and the US. On the 23rd of January in 2014, Fifth Harmony headlined the MTV Artists to Watch concert. In early 2014, the girl group continued the recording process for their debut album that started in 2013. They released their debut album Reflection on the 30th of January in 2015. And now, not talking more about Fifth Harmony, let's listen to the first song of the episode, that is Miss Moving On.

Michaels, Lindy Robbins, and produced by the former with his suspect's partner, Mitch Allan. Miss Moving On is Fifth Harmony's slowest performing Billboard Hot 100 hit, peaking at number 76. That does not discredit the prowess the girls brought in the song. Their dominant vocals perfectly match the feverishness of the heavy, resounding beat, which makes for what may be the Fifth Harmony girls' most authentic and iconic declaration of confidence. Evigan recalled to MTV News the story of the song. She said she, Lindy, and Julia had a writing session. She started playing the chord progressions. She didn't know how it happened, but she was like, "Did you just say Miss Moving On?" So they thought the crazy concept, and then she just felt like it was a dream and was a haze. Evigan said it just happened magically. Evigan and Mitch produced it together and it sounds the way it does now. And now, not talking more about the song, let's listen to the second song of the episode, that is Walk From Home.

I'm sitting pretty impatient, but I know you gotta put in them hours. I'ma make it harder. I'm sending pic after picture, I'ma get you fired.

And that was Fifth Harmony's Work From Home. The song is probably a bit racy for the tender 7-year-old ears that love when the song comes on their radio, but the number of woke-related metaphors and innuendos the girls packed into a smash hit like this one is commendable. And even if hearing the word woke 98 times in one song drives you crazy, the Fifth Harmony girls managed to present it in perhaps the catchiest way possible. One can deny one half-burst

to the move or sung along or both to it at least once or twice. The lead single from 727, this follows a similar theme of hard grin to Rihanna and Drake's 2016 single, Work. In fact, the girl group had to change the title after Rihanna released her tune. The song was originally called Work, and when Rihanna dropped and the team felt like they can't have the same song as the Queen, so they added two words, from and home. Californian singer Ty Dolla $ign croons the third verse. Dina Jane said she was so happy that she agreed to be on this with them. Ty is definitely one of their favorite artists, especially after his song Paranoid. Dina was like, they gotta get the dude on their song, and he was a perfect fit for the song. The way he rises and brings a different feel to the song is awesome. He brought the magic in the song. And now, not talking more about the song, let's listen to the third song of the episode, which goes with the title Sledgehammer. If you could take

And that was Fifth Harmony's Sledgehammer. The second single from Reflection finds the loved of Fifth Harmony singing about being turned on by the man. Fifth Harmony's Camila Cabello told Billboard magazine that it's cool because they have never released a single that's about love, a happy, cute love song. It's about being with the person you like and feeling the beating of the heartbeat that beats like a sledgehammer. The song was written by Meghan Trainor with Eric Frederick and Sean Douglas. The song uses an interesting metaphor for a bunch of teenage girls to use when talking about love, but the combination of the song's pounding beat and the girls' forceful singing embodies that line in a way that makes you want to fist pump and stomp your way through the entire 4-minute tune. The video features the Fifth Harmony ladies wearing matching off-white outfits, pulling out their best coordinated dance moves and pouting from suspended swings. It also includes a silhouetted dude with a sledgehammer. The clip was directed and choreographed by Fatima Robinson, who also helmed the visual from Boss. When Fifth Harmony recorded the song, that was when Meghan Trainor's boyfriend Daryl Zabara was truly impressed. During an interview with Pop Crush Night's hosts Lauren Snap and Dani, Trainor said it was Zabara's appreciation for Fifth Harmony that made her realize the two were soulmates. The couple got married in 2019. And now, not talking more about the song, let's listen to the fourth song of the episode, that is Not That Kind of Girl.

And that was Fifth Harmony's Not That Kind of Girl. The spiky, sweary track features plenty of sass talking from the girls. The song features legendary rapper and producer Missy Elliott. Fifth Harmony's Lauren told Radio.com that the group were so excited about the fact that they had a collab with Missy Elliott on the album. The group defined the collaboration insane. As all the members of the group grew up listening to his song, the group was obviously a genuine fan of Missy. The group was so blessed to have her on their track. Chris Anacoot, an A&R consultant for Epic Records, told Billboard magazine that he sat on the song for years before finally finding a home for it. Chris was pitched that song when he was working at Island Def Jam. He had it in the mind for 3 years. Chris always thought it was a hit. Then he had an opportunity to pitch it to Fifth Harmony and Epic Records chairman L.A. Reid and executive VP A&R Joy Arbage. The song prompted Epic to hire Chris and it set the tone for their new album. It was the first track that they cut. And now, not talking more about the song, let's listen to the last song of the episode, that is Worth It.

0: worth it.
1: And that was Fifth Harmony's Worth It, the empowering slice of party-ready R&B was penned by Mooney Long and produced by the Norwegian hit-making team of Stargate, along with the jazz saxophonist and music producer Ori Kaplan. Lyrically, the song finds Fifth Harmony calling the shots with some guy they are interested in, assuring him that they are worth it. LA rapper Kid Ink makes a guest appearance, rapping in the bridge about how his girl is acting shy and encouraging her to bridge it back like you felt something. Originally, the song was slated as Kid Ink's solo effort when it went to Fifth Harmony. It was tweaked to make it from a female perspective. The video incorporates the song's message of feminism and girl power as all five of the Fifth Harmony girls take control from a man in different circumstances. Three of the Fifth Harmony members, Camila, Lauren, and Ali, are Latinas, so it was a logical move for them to record an Hispanic version of the song. Before making the video, the girls asked fans to tweet in about feminism and female empowerment. Bits from some of the tweets they received were used in the backdrop in the scenes where words and symbols are scrolling across the screen. And now it's time for me to bid a goodbye from today's episode. Today we played the songs of an American girl group, Fifth Harmony. If you have any feedback or requests to make regarding any artist or musical band or any suggestions regarding the programs, please feel free to reach us on our mail musicalhour12@gmail.com or esensecesshresth@gmail.com. 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We will be back with another episode with songs of another artist next Sunday. Thank you for tuning and remaining till the end of the episode. It's me, your host, Asen Shrestha, signing up for today. Until then, keep exploring a musical vibe. Keep tuning to Radio Nepal.

0: This is Radio Nepal. I'm Arjun Sapkota with the news. The headlines first. Prime Minister Balendra Shah calls for stronger connectivity and integration in BIMSTEC region. Nepal and India announce operationalization of cross-border payment system. Nepal reached final of Asian Games cricket qualifier after defeating Oman by 8 wickets. And U.S. Defense Secretary Hick Seth criticizes European migration policy in D-Day speech. Now the news in detail. Prime Minister Balendra Shah has described BIMSTEC as a dynamic platform for regional cooperation that reflects the diversity, vitality and shared potential of the Bay of Bengal region. In a message issued on the occasion of BIMSTEC's 29th anniversary, Prime Minister Shah stressed the need to strengthen connectivity in transport, trade and digital networks to promote deeper economic integration among member states. He said the long-term strength of BIMSTEC lies in its people and called for greater efforts to promote tourism, create opportunities for youth and entrepreneurs, and enhance resilience to climate change and natural disasters. The Prime Minister reaffirmed Nepal's commitment to working closely with member states to build a more connected, resilient and prosperous BIMSTEC region. In a separate message, Foreign Affairs Minister Cecil Canal praised the progress made by BIMSTEC since its establishment in 1997 and highlighted the importance of the BIMSTEC Charter and its strengthening regional cooperation. Nepal and India have agreed to further strengthen bilateral ties through development partnerships, enhanced connectivity and cooperation in areas of mutual interest. During talks in New Delhi, Foreign Affairs Minister Sushil Khanala and India's External Affairs Minister S. Jaishankar reviewed progress on ongoing bilateral projects and discussed ways to expedite their implementation. The two sides jointly announced the operationalization of person-to-person cross-border payment transactions under an agreement between Nepal Clearing House Limited and the National Payments Corporation of India. They also marked the completion of 84 post-earthquake reconstruction projects in Nepal, supported by India, and welcomed a new partnership on digital public infrastructure and language technology. The ministers of the two countries also discussed trade, energy, connectivity, water resources and people-to-people relations, reaffirming their commitment to strengthening Nepal-India cooperation. Minister Kanal is scheduled to return to Kathmandu today. Nepal's postal service has expanded its doorstep delivery services, providing citizens with passports, driving licenses and educational certificates at their homes. According to Jamuna Misra, Director and Information Officer at the Department of Postal Services, passports are currently being delivered in 62 districts, with plans to extend the service nationwide. So far, nearly 3,000 of the 53,000 passports received by district administration officers have been delivered through this service. The department has also begun delivering driving licenses, with 687 people in 6 districts already receiving their licenses at home. Likewise, discussions are underway with Tribhuvan University and Purvanchal University to deliver academic certificates, including bachelor's, master's, and MPhil degrees through the postal network. The postal service is also handling the distribution of national identity cards, official documents, laboratory reports, and insurance-related materials, while continuing domestic and international parcels delivery services. World Food Safety Day is being observed worldwide today under the theme From Burden to Solutions, Safe Food Everywhere. According to the World Health Organization, WHO, unsafe food causes around 866 million illnesses and 1.5 million deaths annually. Children under 5 are among the most vulnerable to foodborne diseases. WHO says many foodborne illnesses can be prevented through improved food safety, sanitation, hygiene, and access to safe water. The organization has urged governments to strengthen food safety measures and policies to reduce illness and save lives. Meanwhile, issuing a message of best wishes on the occasion of World Food Safety Day, Minister for Health and Food Safety Nisha Mehta has said the government is committed to strengthening public health by addressing foodborne diseases, describing them as a serious public health challenge. 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Now to some international news updates. U.S. Defense Secretary Pete Hegseth has criticized European countries over migration, saying they are facing what he described as an invasion across their shores. Speaking in France during a ceremony marking the 82nd anniversary of the D-Day landings, Hegseth said Europe was now confronting different challenges from those faced during World War II. He referred to migrant arrivals in countries including Spain, Italy, Greece, and Bulgaria, and called on European governments to take stronger action. Hegseth's remarks follow similar comments by U.S. Vice President J.D. Vance, who recently linked migration to violent crime in Britain. The U.K. government responded by criticizing attempts to interfere in domestic democratic debates and noted that the victim's family did not want the case used to deepen social divisions. Russia has said Ukraine carried out an unprecedented attack targeting areas around St. Petersburg while the city hosted the final day of an economic forum. The BBC cited regional officials as saying more than 140 drones were shut down over the Leningrad region. The city's governor urged residents to remain indoors, marking a rare security advisory since Russia's full-scale invasion of Ukraine in 2022. Ukrainian President Volodymyr Zelensky said Ukrainian forces struck Russian arsenals at a naval base, describing the action as a response to Russian attacks. The development comes a day after Russian President Vladimir Putin said there was no point in holding direct talks with Zelensky to end the war. Now, sports update. Nepal have advanced to the final of the Asian Games men's cricket qualifier, being held in Singapore after defeating Oman by 8 wickets in the semi-final. Nepal chased the target of 95 runs in just 9.2 overs, losing 2 wickets. Lucas Baum scored an unbeaten 44 runs, while Rohit Podal remained not out on 21 runs. Kushal Burtil contributed 20 runs. Earlier, Oman were bowled out for 94 runs in 19.4 overs after electing to bat first. For Nepal, Karan Kesi claimed 3 wickets, while Sumpal Kami and Sandeep Lamisani took 2 wickets each. Both Nepal and Oman have already secured qualification for the Asian Games. Nepal will face the winner of this other semi-final between Hong Kong and Malaysia. Now the general weather forecast for the country today. The Meteorological Forecasting Division has forecast generally cloudy conditions over Kushi province and the Himalayan region of the country. Partly cloudy conditions are likely over Madhya province and the remaining hilly regions, while mainly fair weather is likely over the remaining Tarai regions. There is a possibility of moderate rainfall, snowfall accompanied by thunder and lightning at a few places in Kushi province and the hilly and Himalayan regions of Bagmati and Gundaki provinces. Similar condition is also likely to occur at one or two places in Madhya province and the remaining hilly and Himalayan regions of the country. Hot day conditions are likely at some places in the Tarai regions of Madhya, Bagmati, Gundaki, Lumbini and Sudurpashchim provinces. With this, we have almost come to the end of this news bulletin. But before wrapping it up, let's have a reminder of the headlines once more. Prime Minister Balendra Shah calls for stronger connectivity and integration in BIMSTEC region. Nepal and India announce operationalization of cross-border payment system. Nepal reached final of Asian Games cricket qualifier after defeating Oman by 8 wickets. And U.S. Defense Secretary Hegseth criticizes European migration policies in D-Day speech. Well, that's the end of this news bulletin from Read Nepal for this hour. Please also visit our website www.readnepalonline.com for more news and online programs. Our next news in English is at 8 in the evening. Stay tuned and have a good day.
1: नेपाल र नेपाली बीचको सम्बन्ध, नेपाल बिनाको नेपाली र नेपाली बिनाको नेपाल कल्पनै गर्न सकिन्न। हाम्रो यो सम्बन्ध रगत र मुटु जस्तो, हाम्रो यो सम्बन्ध श्वास र शरीर जस्तो।

This is Radio Nepal. I am SN Srestha with the news. The headlines first. Foreign Minister Shishir Khanal returns home today after completing a three-day official visit to India. Says Nepal remains committed to resolving Nepal-India border disputes through diplomatic channels. 11th Conference of the Inter-Legislative Forum concludes in Tikapur of Kailali, issuing a 9-point declaration. Expansion of around 36 kilometers of the postal highway section covering Dang, Baki and Bardia begins. And North Korea says its nuclear program is irreversible ahead of Chinese leaders' visit. Now the news in detail. Foreign Minister Shishir Khanal returned home today after completing a three-day official visit to India. The foreign minister left for New Delhi on Friday at the friendly invitation of the Indian External Affairs Minister Dr. S. Jaishankar. During the visit, Minister Khanal held a delegation-level bilateral talks with his Indian counterpart on Saturday, matters related to development cooperation, expansion of connectivity, trade and transit, energy and further enhancing people-to-people relations were discussed during the meeting. While in New Delhi, Foreign Minister Khanal had separate meetings with India's National Security Advisor Ajit Doval and Bharatiya Janata Party's Foreign Department Chief Dr. Bijay Chowthaiwale. Meanwhile, Foreign Affairs Minister Khanal said that the government of Nepal is committed to resolving border disputes through diplomatic channels. Speaking at a press conference at the Nepali embassy in New Delhi during his India visit, the Foreign Affairs Minister said Nepal is ready to address Nepal-India border issues through dialogue and diplomatic engagement. Responding to a question, he reiterated that Lipulekh, Limpiadhura and Kalapani belong to Nepali territory. He said Nepal has already made its official position clear to both India and China. Minister Khanal said the current Nepal-India border as delineated under the 1816 Sugauli Treaty should be addressed through bilateral dialogue and diplomatic processes. He also said the Eminent Persons Group EPG report should be submitted to the two governments' heads. Minister Khanal added that Nepal maintains cooperation with both neighbors and highlighted its foreign policy priorities and international engagement. The 11th Conference of Inter-Legislative Forum, ILF, concluded on Saturday issuing a 9-point Tikapur declaration that laid special emphasis on the development of a digital parliament system in both federal parliament and all province assemblies. The document calls for ensuring civic participation in parliamentary affairs through the information technology and developing a digital parliament system for coordination and connectivity among legislatures. The two-day event held in Tikapur of Kailali discussed effective implementation of cooperation, collaboration and coexistence in lawmaking and administrative functions at the federal, province and local levels. The document has stated that effective parliamentary collaboration and interconnectivity will be established to make the legislative functions, including the law enactment by the federal, province and local levels, prompt and transparent. The Postal Highway Directorate's project office in Nepalganj has stated that the postal highway will be extended from Narayanpur in Rapti Sonari Rural Municipality 3 of Bake to Kusumpari Bhawanipur on the border of Dang. Office Chief Leela Bahadur Bhandari said that of the 75-kilometer road section covering Dang, Bake and Bardia, about 36 kilometers of track still need to be opened and around 20 bridges will be constructed along the route. The office chief said funding of 29 billion rupees has been secured for the Dang section, which includes 22 kilometers of road and 17 bridges. According to him, the project is expected to be completed within the next 3 years in Dang, Baki and Bardia, and the road will serve as an alternative route to the east-west Mahendra Highway.
Minister for Health and Food Safety Nisha Mehta has said the government is working to improve the overall health sector. At a meeting and discussion organized with journalists today, the health minister said the ministry is working to identify the problems seen in the overall health sector, resolve them and make future plans effective. Mehta said that the activities of the ministry will also be made effective through regular coordination, information and communications. This news comes to you from Radio Nepal. Now it's time for

0: नेपाल टेलिकमको फाइबर इन्टरनेट नयाँ जडान गर्न तथा मर्मत गर्न घरमै बसी बसी 198 डायल गरे पुग्छ।
1: नेपाल टेलिकम, राष्ट्रको संचार।
2: Welcome back. Now the remaining news. The government has clarified that reports claiming it is preparing to cancel Sunday as a public holiday are utterly false. The clarification comes after several media outlets reported that the government is considering revoking the two-day weekend system that has been in place across the country for some months now. Speaking on the matter, Deepa Dahal, press and research advisor to the Prime Minister, clarified that the reports are inaccurate and the government has not made any decision regarding the cancellation of Sunday as a holiday, nor is there any preparation underway on this issue at present. The government introduced a two-day weekend in April as an austerity measure amid rising fuel prices and economic pressures. Saturday and Sunday were designated public holidays, with office hours set from 9 a.m. to 5 p.m. You're listening to Radio Nepal's 8 p.m. English News Bulletin. Now on to some international news update. North Korea said on Sunday that its nuclear weapons program was irreversible, challenging the U.S. push for denuclearization a day before Chinese President Xi Jinping's visit. Kim Yo-jong, the sister of the North Korean leader Kim Jong-un, described the comments as false information and described the U.S. call for denuclearization as an anachronistic dream, according to the state-run Korean Central News Agency, KCNA. North Korea regards its nuclear weapons as the key to self-defense, and Kim said Pyongyang would never compromise as regards the issue of defense and sovereignty. After President Donald Trump's meeting with Xi last month, the United States said the two leaders shared the goal of denuclearizing the Korean Peninsula, although the Chinese statement did not mention the issue. Pakistan's Interior Minister Mohsin Naqvi has traveled to Iran to deliver a special letter to Iran's Supreme Leader Mostaba Khamenei as part of diplomatic efforts to end the United States-Israeli war on Iran, which began 100 days ago. According to Al Jazeera, Naqvi arrived in the Iranian capital Tehran late on Saturday and met his Iranian counterpart Iskandar Momeni. The two discussed the latest regional developments and matters related to internal security, among other issues, Naqvi said on social media. Before his arrival, Iranian media reported that the Pakistani official was carrying a letter from his country's army chief and prime minister for the supreme leader. Now, the general weather forecast for the country tonight. The Meteorological Forecasting Division has forecast the weather to be generally cloudy in Koshi province and the Himalayan regions of the country, partly cloudy in the Madhes province and the remaining hilly regions, while mainly fair in the Tarai regions. There is also a possibility of light rain and snowfall with thunder and lightning at a few places in Koshi province and at one or two places in Madhes province, the Himalayan and hilly regions of Bagmati and Gandaki provinces, and the Himalayan region of Karnali province. With this, we have almost come to the end of this news bulletin. But before wrapping it up, let's have a reminder of the headlines once more. Foreign Minister Shishir Karnal returns home today after completing a three-day official visit to India. Says Nepal remains committed to resolving Nepal-India border disputes through diplomatic channels. 11th Conference of the Inter-Legislative Forum concludes in Tikapur of Kailali, issuing a 9-point declaration. Expansion of around 36 kilometers of the postal highway section covering Dang, Bake and Bardia begins. And North Korea says its nuclear program is irreversible ahead of Chinese leaders' visit. Well, that's the end of the news bulletin from Radio Nepal for this hour. Please also visit our website www.radionepalonline.com for more news and online programs. Our next news in English is at 8 a.m. tomorrow. Stay tuned and have a good night.
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